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0: Peterborough's Most Wanted, a shadowy flight into the dangerous world of a radio show that doesn't exist. 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

0: 30 out of 30 in a cognitive test as part of his latest physical examination. Taking to Truth Social, the US president, who's 79, says this shows he has extreme intelligence. He also added it's very rare for anyone to get a perfect score. That's the latest. I'm Jenny Barsby.
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Olivia Dean, PCRFM, that's Man I Need, and Miley Cyrus before that, Wrecking Ball. Good morning, I'm Andy Henley. It is now 9 minutes after 7 o'clock. Welcome to Sunday morning. Bit of a mixed bag with the weather today. Top temperatures reaching 24 degrees today across Peterborough. Savage Garden, I Want You. Got Wham on the way very soon. Anytime.

0: PCRFM playing the greatest songs of all time, 20 past 7, Sunday morning, 31st of May. Wham! And weigh me up before you go. So here we are then, end of May. Something to look forward to in just under a month's time in June. The Met Lounge here in Peterborough is looking for local original bands to play three nights of live music at the end of June, the 26th, the 27th and the 28th. It's part of a national festival event called Everywhere at Once, and it's happening at 500 grassroots venues across the country on what would have been the weekend of Glastonbury if it was on. It's not this year, they're taking the year off. So Friday night is indie night and guitar night. Saturday is pop and punk. Sunday is acoustic solo and Joe act. So Steve at the Met has specifically said he wants local bands to take part, not out of town acts. So he wants to give basically Peterborough musicians a proper chance to play. So if you know somebody who's in a band, or if you're in a band yourself, you need just 30 minutes, basically a set of either 6 to 8 songs, original songs. And if you're in a band, or if you know somebody who is, the email address to send your email to basically submit your interest is info@metlounge.co.uk if you want to get involved. That's info@metlounge.co.uk, and it's happening at the end of June, the 26th, the 27th and the 28th. Got the Lighthouse Family on the way very soon, and you're just moments away from Green Day. It's PCRFM.
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Lighthouse Family. 7:32 is PCR FM playing the greatest songs of all time. End of May. Can't believe we're just 3 weeks away from the longest day. Then it all starts going the other way, doesn't it? This year's just flown by, hasn't it? Right, still to come before 8 o'clock, we've got the theme tune to Friends, Rembrandt's I'll Be There For You, and also classic 80s Depeche Mode on the way very soon as well. But right now, here's

0: touch faith. Depeche Mode and Personal Jesus is PCRFM playing the greatest songs of all time. Almost a quarter to eight is Sunday morning, final day of May. Just a quick reminder, next Sunday it's the day of the European Cultural Heritage Festival, set to return to Stanley Park next Sunday, celebrating the diverse cultures of local residents with traditional music, dance and food. The festival aims to bring together the city's Polish, Lithuanian, Portuguese, Italian and many other communities for a day of celebration. It's happening next Sunday over in Stanley Park. It is going to be a great day, and hopefully weather is going to be spot on for that as well. Rembrandt, I'll be there for you on the way soon.
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PCR FM, Sam Smith and Money on My Mind. And before that, the theme tune to Friends, Rembrandt's And I'll Be There For You. If it's this time last week, I'll be saying find a fountain and dance around it. You may want to do that, just pretend you're Joey or Monica. Probably won't want to do that this weekend, though. Jessie J right now, this is Domino. News update on the way very soon at 8 o'clock.

Sunday morning, this is PCR FM. It's 8 minutes after eight. Morning, I'm Andy Henley on the final day of May. Meghan Trainor and Still Don't Care. And before that, Justin Bieber and What Do You Mean? The weather today, well, it's going to get around about 24 degrees, but don't be at all surprised if it rains. Cardigans right now, this is Love For PCR FM. Good morning.

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Now, about half an hour ago, just before our news update at 8 o'clock, you may have heard me play Scouting for Girls. Are you aware that they're coming to Peterborough in October, Friday, October the 30th, bringing all the hits to one of the most unique venues in the city? I am talking the Cathedral, and if you want to be there, you can be. So all you need to do is just head to the Cathedral's website, which is peterborough-cathedral.org.uk, and you can pick up your tickets there. But just imagine seeing Scouting for Girls, all those songs, She's So Lovely, Heartbeat, Elvis Ain't Dead, the songs everybody knows the words to, and you could be there as well. The date for your diary, Friday, October 30th. Teddy Swims right now, this is Lose Control.

0: 20 to 9, PCR FM, Jackson's featuring Michael. That's Shake Your Body. If you love your music from the 70s, at 10 o'clock this morning, we've got a whole 3 hours of it for your Sunday morning with Bob Elliott. He's actually in the other studio at the moment, just prepping. When he preps, basically, he's just watching old episodes of Are You Being Served in Dad's Army and all those other 70s comedies to just get into the 70s vibe. He's wearing his flares today as well, and he's got a rather groovy tie. I'm loving it. Anyway, check out Bob and his 70s show. He's dressed for the occasion from 10 this morning here at PCR FM. Still got the Backstreet Boys to come before 9. PCR FM.
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0: well. I watch her go on a long cold night. I expect she'll never leave my mind. And I walk round broken, skeptical, hoping one day she'll return to my side.
1: Almost 9 minutes after nine, Sunday morning, final day of May. That's Dermot Kennedy and Honest. And before that, Ariana Grande and Problem. I'm Andy Henley here through till 10 this morning. This time last week, we're talking about record-breaking temperatures. Here we are then, just 3 weeks away from Midsummer's Day, the longest day. And we are talking rain today. However, still very mild across Peterborough. Top temperatures across the city today, reaching around about 24 degrees, but don't rule out the chance of a shower or two. This is Fantasy from Mariah Carey. Soul to Soul coming out very soon. Back to life as we head back to the 80s. Sunday morning, this is PCR FM.

0: Soul to Soul, Karen Wheeler. 19 minutes after 9, that's Back to Life. Happy birthday, by the way. 90th birthday to the Peterborough Lido, celebrating his birthday all through the weekend with loads of special events this weekend. And something which is happening in just under a month's time, actually. The Met Lounge here in Peterborough is looking for local original bands to play three nights of live music at the end of June. That's the 26th, 27th and 28th. It's all part of the National Festival, which is called Everywhere at Once. It's happening across 500 grassroots venues across the country on the same weekend as to what Glastonbury would have been if it was on. It's not on this year, actually. They're taking a year off. So Friday night is Indian Guitar Night. Saturday is Pop and Punk Night. Sunday is Acoustic, Solo and Duo Night. And Steve at the Met has specifically asked that he wants local bands, not out-of-town acts, to come and give Peterborough musicians a chance to have a proper play. So if you know somebody who's in a band, or maybe you're in one, or maybe you're a solo act, and if you can put yourself 6 to 8 original songs together in a set which will last roughly around about 30 minutes, then why not send an email of intent? Yes, express your interest to info@metlounge.co.uk to get involved. And it's happening on the 26th, 27th and 28th of June. Morning, this is PCR FM. We head back to the 7s with Bob at 10. PCR
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0: 21 minutes to 10 is Chic and Everybody Dance. It's PCR FM. If you love music from the 70s, we've got more of it coming up in around about 20 minutes. That's with Bob Elliott and his 70s show. He really does like to be in the 70s vibe when he does his show, which includes turning on a lava lamp and enjoying watching the lava lamp spin up and down whilst he's doing his show. It's very hypnotic, I must admit. Anyway, Bob's on the way in around about 20 minutes time. If it's choppers and space hoppers you want, then he's got that and great tunes. Still to come between now and Bob, music from Sneak and Charlie Puth. PCR
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9: Well, welcome to PCR FM, Bobby. And I believe that you're with your mum, Donna, as well. Now, Bobby has been doing something very, very special.
10: Bobby has been collecting cans and he's been getting money for different charities. In the second year of primary school, he volunteered to be an eco-warrior, and that's where it all started, because he likes cleaning up rubbish.
9: The fundraising element, how did that come about?
10: It first came about with the homeless when he was quite young, obviously being in town, and he used to see how cold they were and he used to get really upset. So we started handing out coats, you know, went for our wardrobes and things like that. And that's how it started. And then he said that he wanted to help families that didn't have much money. And then one day there was cans on the floor, and Bobby said, look, rubbish. And then that's when my mum said, you can actually turn that into money. And that's how it came from that. And he said, we could give that money to charity.
9: So how does he go about collecting these cans? What does he do?
10: So Bobby will often take a carry bag to school because he bikes there and back. And he'll always have a little look on the way back if he sees any. But that's how it started. But obviously, as the word's got about, we've got neighbours now. They collect their cans and they drop them round where my mum lives, and the word's just got about, and yeah, mum stores them at hers, and then thankfully we've got Princefield that are helping now as well. There is something else that Bobby did write down. I would like to raise awareness that other people, families, could also collect cans, and if struggling themselves, they could sell the cans, buy food or pay bills, or if they're not struggling themselves, they could donate any cash raised to their charity. Also would be better for the environment.
9: You should be very, very proud of your son.
10: Oh, I know I am.
9: Thank you so much for talking to me, both Donna and Bobby. So, Mark, I know that Princefield are involved in an awful lot of community projects, but what was it particularly about Bobby that made Princefield want to be involved?
11: Through his nan, Veronica. Veronica looks after my dog. She was obviously very proud, and obviously he's the apple of her eye, so I thought, I think we could probably help Bobby through Princefield. So I asked him if he'd like our help, and Bobby sent me a heartfelt email explaining how he distributed the £158 that he raised last year from collecting scrap drinks can. cans. And what really stands out as well, Bobby doesn't ask for money, only the empty cans. So he's passionate about protecting the environment while also raising funds for local causes. So what Bobby's trying to do, it sort of fits in perfectly with Principal's values and supporting local communities, promoting sustainability and giving back where we can. Also, Bobby has created a fantastic eye-catching poster, which we are now sharing across our social media platforms. In addition, all of our six Prince Build offices are now actively collecting cans to support Bobby's cause. Bobby is an inspiring young lad who has already made a real difference, and the board of directors at Prince Build are proud to support him. If you'd like to get involved, you can drop off your empty cans at the Prince Build office on Empsom Road, Peterborough, or we're happy to collect as long as they're a worthwhile amount.
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PCRFM, one call away. That's Charlie Puth. I'm Andy Henley, back again next Sunday morning from 7. Coming up next after our news update at 10, in just under 10 minutes' time, we've got Bob Elliott and his 70s show. I'll tell you what, some great tuned guarantee today. Coming up, music from Boney M, Blue Oscar, Fleetwood Mac, The Tubes. You won't be disappointed. He's got 3 hours of great songs from that brilliant decade after 10 this morning here at PCRFM.

Boney M and Brown Girl in the Ring. She's got her boxing gloves on as well, so I wouldn't get too close. Hi, and as always from me, Bob Elliott, a very, very warm welcome to Sounds of the 70s. And as always, my thanks to Andy for his Sunday brekkie. So, for the next 3 hours, solid gold 70s with hits like this one from the Blue Oyster Cult.

Fabulous track there from Blue Oyster Cult. And now, if you grew up during the 60s or the 70s, one name may be very familiar to you, that of broadcasting genius Kenny Everett. And one of his creations was the superhero Captain Kremen.

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1: My mission, to camply go where no hand has set foot, to explore new vistas, quash new monsters, and make space a safe place for the human race. 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
0: Captain Kremen.
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0: Voice Brandenburg Kremen. Height 6'10". Muscles of steel. Legs like a gazelle. Thighs like tugboats. X-ray eyes. Bionic blood. Savior of the universe.
1: He's so hunky.
2: Okay, man. 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

Hello, the great genius that was Kenny Everett. Now, before there were T-Rexes in the world, there was Tyrannosaurus Rex, and there was the Light of the Silvery Moon.

We're up to number 15 now on the top 20 best-selling singles this week back in 1970. And in that position, we find the one that was at number 10 last week, The Move and Brontosaurus, written, sung and produced by Move's guitarist Roy Wood. When The Move promoted Brontosaurus on the Top of the Pops, Wood, who had never appeared on television as the group's frontman before, appeared in the makeup that he would use extensively when he was with Wizard.

Beautiful track. Last week's 20, this week 14 for Marvin Gaye and Abraham, Martin and John. It was written by Dick Holler and first recorded by Dion and is a tribute to the memory of four assassinated Americans, all icons of social change. Abraham Lincoln, Martin Luther King Jr., John F. Kennedy and Robert

Great old summertime classic there from Mungo Jerry. Number 13 this week, brand new in the charts, In the Summertime. Few songs have endured like this one, which finds its way onto playlists every single summer and is constantly being commissioned for movies, TV shows and commercials. It's an honour for me to have a song that I wrote that people want to associate with so many moods and feelings and events, said writer Ray Dorset. The longer it goes on, the more it becomes like Happy Birthday, because when everybody thinks of summer, they think of In the Summertime. This was on its way to a 7-week reign at the number one spot.

0: number 12, The Beach Boys and Cotton Fields, written by American blues musician Huddy Ledbetter, better known as Led Belly, who made the first recording of the song back in 1940. The Beach Boys recorded Cotton Fields on November the 18th, 1968, and debuted on the group's 1969 album 2020. Dissatisfied, though, with Brian Wilson's arrangement of the song, Jardine later led the group to record a more country rock style version, and this version was recorded on August 15th, 1969, featuring Orville Red Rhodes on the pedal steel guitar. It would become their very last release on the Capitol record label.
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Roger Whittaker, he's just outside the top 10 this week with I Don't Believe in If Anymore. This was his first single release in 1970 and followed his 1969 debut hit Durham Town, and had peaked last week at number 8. After the success of Last Farewell in 1975, the song would be reissued, but this time round it would not chart. So, let's have a look now at the top 10 best-selling singles this week, and oh my goodness, it's a record at number 10 where the Supremes keep treading on the cat's tail. Let's see if they do it again this week.

That's the one holding down the anchor position in the top 10, down four places from last week's number 10. It's the Supremes and Up the Ladder to the Roof. It was the first Supremes single to feature Jean Terrell in place of Dinah Ross, and it meant that the only original Supreme then was Mary Wilson. The plan was for Terrell and Wilson to alternate lead vocal duties, with the newcomer taking the lead on this particular song. The song found immediate success, selling over 800,000 copies.

from last week's number 4 to this week's number 9, Norman Greenbaum and Spirit in the Sky. In the UK, this song had reached number 1 3 times by 3 different acts. The first was this version in 1970, then in 1986, Doctor and the Medics took it to number 1, and finally in 2003, Gareth Gates. Do you remember that version with the Kumars? That also made number 1. Now, number 8 is the Jackson 5.

It's easy as ABC. More falling off a log. Jackson 5 there, entering the top 10 at number 8 this week. The song was written and produced by a group of Motown songwriters known as The Corporation. Freddie Perren, Fonce Mazelle, Deke Richards and Berry Gordy Jr. Freddie Perren was a former schoolteacher, which probably influenced the school metaphors in the lyric.

0: Something you don't see very often these days, an instrumental getting into the charts. This one from Mr. Blow was up to number 7 from last week's number 13. It was called Grooving with Mr. Blow. The song would spend 18 weeks on the chart and was on its way to number 2.
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5: PCRFM

Here on Sounds of the 70s, we are just outside the top five selling singles for this week back in 1970. And at number six, up six places from last week's number 12, Ray Stevens and a really optimistic song called Everything is Beautiful. This is a rare hit for Stevens that was not a novelty recording. He was better known for comedy songs like The Streak, Ahab the Arab and Harry the Hairy Ape. This was his very first chart hit and it would peak here at number six. And at number five, we've got Tom Jones.

0: We're into the top five now, and at number five, up from last week's number nine, Tom Jones and Daughter of Darkness. It was released in 1970 from his album I Who Have Nothing, and this actually is where it was going to peak. Number four, that's actually up from last week's number five, is Glen Campbell and Honey Come Back.
1: Well, honey, I know I've said it too many times before. I said I'd never say it again. I guess I should say anything at all, since you're supposed to belong to him. But I just can't let you go without telling you just how much I love you.

guess that's about all I gotta say. So I'm just gonna take my bags and I'm gonna walk. I know those bright lights are calling you, honey. Big fine cars and fancy cars. But if you ever want somebody to just love you, and someday you just may, just give me a call. You know where I am.

belong to home. Glen Campbell, number four. It was written by Jimmy Webb. This was where it was going to stick. Number three, ooh, that's down from last week's number two.

number three this week, the Moody Blues. It was written by guitarist Justin Hayward, who provides lead vocals as well. Question remains their second highest charting song, reaching number two and staying in the charts for a whole 12 weeks.

0: Back Home, recorded by the 1970 England World Cup squad, and was on its way down from a three-week reign at the top of the charts. The song began the tradition of England World Cup squads recording a single to celebrate their involvement in the tournament. So let's await the number one sound. But before we do, in time-honoured fashion, let's go off and listen to the news, and we'll be back right afterwards. And then we will reveal the single that everybody was going out and buying this week, back in 1970.
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3: From the Sky News Centre at midday. Thousands of Arsenal fans are gathering in North London to watch their team's Premier League victory parade. That's despite losing out in the Champions League final last night to Paris Saint-Germain on penalties. The French side's victory led to violent scenes across France. Local media there say there have been 780 arrests. Arsenal fan and TikTok star Moses Coombe has this advice for those supporters disappointed by yesterday's result.
4: Take today as a sign of things to come. Because the fact that we are already in the Champions League final, our first in 20 years, and the fact that we didn't even lose the open play game, we had to lose it in penalties against the best team in the world. Just look at it like we're going to be there again.
3: A search operation's underway after an 11-year-old went missing in the River Don in South Yorkshire. Officers say the boy went into the water in Mexborough yesterday evening. The former head of Marks & Spencer has been drafted in by the government to help get more than a million young people into work. It's after a recent report suggested one in eight 18 to 21-year-olds aren't in jobs, training or education. One of the divers involved in the rescue of a group of villagers from a cave in Laos says it's a miracle so many were able to escape. Five people have been brought to safety, but search efforts are continuing for another two. Mikko Parsi, who's from Finland, helped to bring one man to safety.
5: He was holding my hand and every restriction that came on, he hit his head a few times, he got stuck a few times, but he didn't stress, he didn't panic. If he would, that would be the end of the dive. When we realised that what just happened, that we actually got one out, that means we can get the rest out too, like it actually worked.
3: Donald Trump says his latest cognitive tests show he has extreme intelligence. The US president claims he scored a perfect 30 out of 30. And Manchester United teenager Tyler Fletcher has been called up to Scotland's World Cup squad to replace the injured Billy Gilmore. He picked up a knee injury yesterday in a friendly with Curaçao at Hampden Park. That's the latest. I'm Jenny Barsby.
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0: Welcome back. It's hour number three of Sounds of the 70s, and we have just reached that climatic moment when we are about to reveal the best-selling single this week, back in 1970.

Well, here we are into the final hour of Sounds of the 70s, and we've still got so many fantastic records to play. Let's get going immediately, but before we do, let's tell you about that particular record, Simon & Garfunkel, and they're singing All About Cecilia. And here's Cliff Richard.

You know, still, every time I announce that track, I still keep on thinking it's going to be a cover of the Supremes hit, You Keep Me Hanging On, and then I get all disappointed. Ah, dear, what a shame. Never mind, here's Eddie Holman.

Hey there, lonely girl, and why is it that whenever I hear that, am I reminded of the Shy Lights? Very weird. Taking us into the break, here's Blondie.

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the very unfortunately named Floaters, and fled on. Now, if you're a record buyer from the 70s, I really bet that you do not remember going out and buying this next track and getting it right up into the top five.

Yes, it really did. In 1978, that got into the top five selling singles. And I'll put money on the fact that you don't remember putting it there. It was a French group called Sweet People. And the birds are singing. And I do remember that the BBC used to play that, and their audio processor just really couldn't cope with it at all and kept on hunting up and down. Do hope ours didn't do that.

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1: All right, then. That's one of those weird and wonderful tracks that do appear from time to time. Yeah, I know, along with the last track we heard, The Birds Are Singing. That's the Angelettes this time, and whatever you do, don't let him touch you. But the big question is, did you ever?

Nancy Sinatra and Lee Hazlewood, and I often do just wonder, did they ever? Now, early in the hour, I made mention of the Shy Lights, and guess what? Here they are.

That was a great track. For God's sake, give more power to the people. That's the Charlottes getting all political from 1971. And now, taking us into the break, or into the valley even, here's the Skids.

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Cissy Quattro and the 48 Crash. It was a follow-up to Can the Can, and the song has long been assumed to be about the andropause, and that's the male equivalent of the menopause. But one alternative theory is that, having boasted about their ability to write a song about everything or anything, Chapman and Chin were issued with a challenge to come up with a treatment of the 1848 United States economic crisis.

Roberta Flack, just feels like making love. Better not be an andropause moment there then. Now, this must be one of the very first records ever to write about ecology and pollution.

That is the very prolific songwriter that you've probably never ever heard of. His name was Albert Hammond, and he made loads and loads of songs for many, many people, but that's one he recorded himself. And it's all about the effects of dumping industrial waste into rivers. Okay, we're almost at the end, would you believe, of Sounds of the 70s. Gosh, we've got only two records left. Here's one from City Boy, and it's called...

0: That's City Boy and 5705. They're trying to call that number, and I get the feeling that there's far too fewer digits in that, and they're never ever going to get anywhere. Well, last record time here on Sounds of the 70s, and if we're very, very lucky, we can squeeze one more in from Melanie, and it's called...
1: Look

0: And look what they've done with the time. It's flown by. It's the end of the show. Gosh, time just goes so quickly. Thank you so much indeed for your company. It is so much appreciated. Have a really wonderful week, and maybe I'll catch up with you again on Saturday evening for Sounds of the 60s, or again next Sunday for Sounds of the 70s. Bye for now.
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3: From the Sky News Centre at 1. Thousands of Arsenal fans are lining the route of their Premier League victory parade in North London. The team are returning from Budapest, having lost the Champions League final on penalties to Paris Saint-Germain. Our reporter Phoebe Southworth is near the Emirates Stadium.
4: It's a very jubilant atmosphere. Thousands of people have poured in to celebrate and to support their teams as they come down here in four enormous victory parade buses, and horns are the order of the day. There are so many going off all the time.
3: Well, these supporters told us they wouldn't miss it despite last night's result.
5: Today we're going to go around, see the parade, see the boys up. The Gooners, come on.
6: From our home base, which is Holyhead on Anglesey, North Wales. Stayed near Euston. We got the tube up here this morning.
7: All the way in New Delhi. We're supposed to have this on 25th. Then we reach the Champions League final. So I hung about in London for 6 days for this day.
3: Well, police in France say 780 people were arrested following PSG's win last night. 57 officers were injured. A huge search operation is underway to find an 11-year-old boy who's gone missing in the River Don in South Yorkshire. He was last seen going into the water in Mexborough yesterday evening. The government's hining the former chief executive of Marks & Spencer to help get more young people into work. A report warns of an economic crisis unless something's done to stop rising numbers of unemployed. Scotland's World Cup squad are officially on their way to the US. They'll be joined by teenager Tyler Fletcher, who replaces the injured Billy Gilmore. Head coach Steve Clarke explains why he's opted for the 19-year-old from Manchester United.
8: For myself, it was a really difficult night. I haven't slept much, I've got to be honest. I had to disappoint another three players this morning again, by telling them that they'd missed out. I just felt that Tyler had come into the squad this week and showed up really well.
3: And there's another big shock at the French Open. Women's number 3 seed Iga Świątek's been knocked out in straight sets by Marta Kostyuk. That's the latest. I'm Jenny Barsby.
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Yeah, great memories, of course, but Skip, the 60s, 70s and 80s, you can't beat them, can you? Anyway, there you go, that is Freeze, if you remember, and 7-3s. 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

Yeah, there you go. Great little classic for you. I haven't heard that for quite some time. TC Curtis on PCR, and I should have known better. Anyway, we've got Lilo Thomas and Lisa Stansfield. They're both taking us to the break here on PCR.

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7: Love and happiness.

Yeah, I'll tell you what, he was the one, weren't he? Mr. Al Green, 1972, Love and Happiness. Anyway, got to say a big hi to Stephen and, of course, Susan Tuck. They just got back after Holly Pops last week from Rhodes, and they're back on the show. Good afternoon to you. You're more than welcome.

Yes, Sonny, what a great disco funk band of the 70s and 80s. Gotta be up in a fire. And of course, it's Saturday night. Anyway, did you have a great Saturday night last night? I hope you did. Anyway, going to be heading towards the news here on PCR at 2 o'clock. Here's Curtis Mayfield.

Yeah, welcome back. Another great track for you. Getting off with Bobby Thurston and checking out the groove. Don't forget, it's going to be a very, very warm day for the city. Temperatures around 28 degrees Celsius. Plenty of sun cream today. Keep safe in the sunshine, won't you?

lovely record, of course, taking it back with the Deluxe and Just a Little More Loving. Anyway, got to say a big hi to everybody attending the function at the Willow this afternoon. The House of Soul, I got their weekend on. That is all happening. Had a great night last night. Bank holiday. Get yourself down there.

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Hey, one incredible band for you. Funky at his very, very best on Sunday afternoon. Fatal Harris Band and Act Like You Know. Came out in about 1982. Anyway, got two little jazz tracks for you this afternoon I thought you'd enjoy. Here's Bob James on VCR.

James at his very, very best, featuring Jazzy Jeff, would you believe? And that, of course, is Bop. The one previous, Bob James, it was Secret Draw. Anyway, taking us to the break here on PCR, Leroy Hudson.

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Yeah, Mr. Kenny Thomas, no finer, eh? Crazy world for you. Anyway, I got to say a big hi and a big happy birthday to Stephen Charles. Happy birthday, mate.

Yeah, certainly one of the best from the 80s. Taking it back with Glenn Jones. That was a dance floor filler. And I Am Somebody. Anyway, yeah, taking us to the news with the Deodato. Whistle Bump, 1978. Enjoy.

Yeah, again, it's underway with that great 1975 classic. Welcome back to the Soul Train with Skip. We're here till 4. Fatback Band and Do the Bus.

Yeah, great cover for you, 1980. That, of course, was Light of the World, and I Shot the Sheriff. Suffering for a bit of sore throat this afternoon, so I thought I'd keep rather quiet. Here's take three.

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Yeah, what do you say about that guy, eh? Mr. Roy Ayres, everybody loves the sunshine. I know we do. A little bit hot in the city this afternoon. Get yourself covered. Plenty of sun cream. 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

Yeah, taking it back 1982 it were, and it was Brenda Taylor. You can't have your cake and eat it too. You most certainly can't. Tell you what, this old throat is getting a little bit more sore. Frankie Kelly on PCR.

Yeah, the sound of Brit Funk at its very, very best with High Tension. You make me happy. You do make me very happy on a Sunday afternoon. Anyway, that's just about it from Skip. I'll catch you next week. Don't forget, David Hamilton, he's on his way after the 4 o'clock news.

Hi, this is David Hamilton with A Million Sellers, opening my show with the Doobie Brothers and a track from their 1972 album Toulouse Street, Listen to the Music, my opening theme for many years. And if you're ready to listen to the music, let's get it on.

Let's Get It On by Marvin Gaye, one of the best-selling singles in Motown history. Sold 2 million within 6 weeks of release in 1973, later passing the 3 million mark and being one of the highest-selling records since the era of the Beatles. Well, if you think that's good, coming next we have a track from an album released in 1976, which within 2 years had sold 7 million copies. Though recorded in Los Angeles, the band was called Boston.

More Than a Feeling from the 1976 album which introduced the band Boston. 3 years earlier, the Queen of Soul was enjoying her 14th million seller.

0: Aretha Franklin, Until You Come Back to Me, That's What I'm Gonna Do. Written by the man you'll hear next on The Million Sellers.
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In 1967, Stevie Wonder really was the wonder of Motown when he scored his third million seller with I Was Made to Love Her, written by Stevie, along with Lula Hardaway, Henry Crosby and Sylvia Moy. Well, next we feature some Australian artists to sell a million, starting with Air Supply, who began as a duo and got their big break supporting Rod Stewart on his North American tour in 1977. But they'd added four new members by the time they recorded their album Lost in Love in 1980.

Air Supply and the title track from their 1980 album Lost in Love. 3 years later, Men at Work hit the charts and they too were big down under.

Man at Work, number one in 1983, Down Under. Well, now the best-selling female artist of the late 80s. Born in Melbourne in 1968, she was just 19 when she hit the number one spot in the UK.

0: Kylie Minogue and I Should Be So Lucky, the first of 13 successive chart entries for Kylie, coming in 1988. This is David Hamilton with The Million Sellers, and next, a great band from Scotland.
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The average white band from Glasgow had the distinction of topping the US album and singles charts simultaneously. And that single, Pick Up the Pieces, established them as the British band who've come closest to an authentic soul sound. Next, The King, Elvis Presley, and the last record to go to number one during his lifetime. It was taken from his album, On Stage.

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I think they liked him. Elvis Presley and The Wonder of You, his 64th million seller. Well, Elvis had more million sellers than anyone else, but coming up now, the title track from one of the best-selling albums of all time.

0: Written by Paul Simon, Bridge Over Troubled Water provided the title track for Simon & Garfunkel's 1970 album, which by the end of 1975 had sold 10 million copies. Coming up next, one of the great girl groups to join the Million Sellers.
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11: 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The sound of Peterborough. Peterborough.

The Supremes and their fourth million seller from 1965, written by the legendary songwriting team of Holland, Dozier and Holland. By 1970, Diana Ross left the Supremes to pursue a solo career. And 10 years later, in 1980, Diana went disco. From Diana Ross's million-selling album, Diana, produced by Bernard Edwards and Nile Rodgers of Chic fame, this was the single that sold a million.

Hi, this is David Hamilton with The Million Sellers, and that was the Hughes Corporation and Rock the Boat, as they did in 1974. And now the most successful female chart act of all time, with 35 consecutive UK top 10 singles, more UK number ones than any other female artist. Her album, The Immaculate Collection, sold 3 million in Britain alone. It's

Madonna and La Isla Bonita, The Beautiful Island. The person who's had more hit singles in Britain than anyone else is Cliff Richard. He's had chart hits in six different decades. Most of his early hits were million sellers in Britain, but in the 70s he had two major hits in the States. Devil Woman was the first, and this was the second.

0: Cliff Richard and We Don't Talk Anymore, his million seller, written by Alan Tarney. And coming up next, we have some million sellers from Canada.
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Canadian-born Andy Kim with his 1974 hit Rock Me Gently, which chalked up sales of over 3 million. Another Canadian artist to enjoy big success in recent times is Bryan Adams. He was number one for 16 weeks with this song.

Everything I do it for you. From Canada's Bryan Adams, number one for 16 weeks, a record surpassed only by Frankie Lane and I Believe many years earlier. And now the man known as the Walrus of Love.

0: Big Barry, Barry White. You're the first, the last, my everything. Barry's biggest UK hit, number one in 1974. And on the million sellers in a moment, we're going dancing.
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Probably the most successful recording brothers of all time are the Bee Gees, Barry and the twins Robin and Morris, who sadly died in January 2003. Here they are with their 1979 number one, Tragedy.

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0: Heartbreaker by Dionne Warwick, written by the Bee Gees and one of the great tearjerkers. This is David Hamilton with a million sellers, and more stars are on the way.
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Mick Hucknall and Simply Red and Stars, the title track from their album that sold over 2 million in the UK and was the biggest British seller in 1991 and 1992. I'm David Hamilton. I'll be back next week with more great million sellers. But now from 1972, The Temptations and Papa Was a Rolling Stone.

Hello, how you doing? Welcome to another Craig Bunday show for another week. I hope that you're very well. It's a slightly different show today. I'll tell you all about it after we've heard from Simple Minds. Sanctify yourself here on the Craig Bunday show.

Hello and welcome to the Craig Bundy Show. Yeah, it is. It's me, Craig Bundy, here behind the mic for another week. Slightly different show today. I'm not going to talk that much. Yeah, I'm just going to let the music do the talking. We've got loads of great music for you today. You've heard two great bands, The Jam and Simple Minds. We're going to just power through with loads of great tracks all through the show. Now, you can, of course, get in touch if you really want. You can go to the Craig Bundy Show, the Facebook page, and put a little message in there. Say that you're listening, say you're enjoying the show. Or you can tweet us at Bundy Show as well. And you never know, we might reply. And if you want to buy us a cup of coffee, you can as well. Did you know that? Did you know you can? They don't know. If you go to coffee.com, which is spelled ko-fi.com, and search the Craig Bundy Show, you can buy us a coffee. You can buy everybody a coffee if you want, if you're enjoying the show. If you're not enjoying the show, well, you can buy us a coffee to shut us up. That's good. But sit back, enjoy yourself, or stand up and do a bit of dancing and enjoy the tracks. And just have a great time. Here's Lady Gaga, as if you hadn't realised. We've got some great tracks for the next few hours. Enjoy.

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Great number one there from 1983. Kajagoogoo and Too Shy here on the Craig Bundy Show. Hope you're enjoying it. Hope you're enjoying all the great tracks. We're just playing loads and loads of great killer tracks today. And a few surprises, like some mashups. Do you like mashups? You'll like this one.

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1: Are you like me and always forget to drink enough water during the day? Well, that's why I invented the Aqua Alarm. It's the first alarm clock that counts down from 5 minutes all day long and then sets off an alarm to remind you to drink your water. Because the experts say you should be drinking 2 liters of water every single day. And I'm going to need a 5 minute alarm if I'm going to make that happen.
0: Coming soon from House of Fun Records, Pop Stars on the Toilet.
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0: A compilation of his greatest hits as you've never heard them before.
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classic there from Frankie Goes to Hollywood. Right, we're going to go up to the top of the hour with Christine and the Queens and this little-known, brilliant track by The Police. You're listening to The Craig Bundy Show. 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

There's Zen Jericho. Mid-80s brilliance from them. And before that, it was U2. Welcome back to the Craig Bundy Show, hour two of today's special show, where I'm not really saying an awful lot. I'm just letting the music do the talking, like this, Depeche Mode.

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It's time to say goodbye to our listeners in Spain on More FM. Adios to you guys. We're staying here. We're going to power through. We're not having a power hour. We're just going to carry on with loads of great music today. Right, this is a great one from the 80s. This is Blue Zoo, Cry, Boy, Cry.

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1: Lisa had just broken up with her boyfriend Mike and now found herself moving back in with her parents. 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
4: First of all, a lot of people in the Peterborough area have benefited very much from the work that Princefield do and from your involvement in all the community projects. But why do Princefield do this?
5: 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So we're a family-owned business. We're a head office based in Peterborough. 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That's what we concentrate on doing.
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0: Peterborough's Most Wanted, a shadowy flight into the dangerous world of a radio show that doesn't exist. 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Peterborough's Most Wanted, a loner in a dangerous world. 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

0: Now, do you enjoy a dance on a Friday night? If so, why not tune in to me, Stephen Durham, every Friday night from 11 p.m. for the Digital Dance Zone. In the first hour, we play the very best in popular dance music from the last 10 years, along with a very generous sprinkle of old school classics, all in a continuous mix. Then between midnight and 1 a.m, we venture into a specialist genre. That could be jungle, drum and bass, trance. You never know what you're going to get, but you are going to get a full hour of it all in the mix. So if you like your dance music, tune in to me, Stephen Durham, every Friday from 11.
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It's all coming to the city of Peterborough.

0: Edinburgh this year, and it's going to be amazing! 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